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1: Coming up next. All right, y'all, coming up next, we have got listener therapy, where basically if you're going through something in your life and you want someone that's not directly in your circle to kind of, you know, call it how they see it, give you that outside opinion, we will help you. Today, Leticia reached out. She is pissed off at her man for buying a pool table without asking her first.
0: God forbid
1: he spends his money. Serena's ready to go with a DM next. 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
1: All right, y'all. Listen to therapy's going down. Leticia reached out, pissed off because her man bought a pool table without asking her first. And I guess they've been trying to save money, but he just claimed that it was a great deal. He had to get it while he could get it. The thing is, it was $2,000. And she's super mad about it. He doesn't understand why it's a big deal. I want you to be honest with me. Shantae, if your husband came home and you saw there was a $2,000 pool table he just bought, what would you say?
2: I'd be upset because we had talked about saving money. Mm-hmm.
1: But what if he was saving money because it was on sale?
3: True.
2: Then you know what? They'll be coming back to me and complaining that we can't pay this or we can't buy that. So when I go and buy something for myself and I have to make a quick decision, they'll get mad at me also.
0: Exactly. And it's $2,000. Not like it was $200.
2: Yes. You know, it's not a necessity, honestly. It's not something that you're going to need. I mean, we have a pool table at home, and we got it for free. Somebody just didn't want, one of our friends didn't want it. They gave it to us. I wasn't the happiest about it because I had already plans for that area. But I was like, okay, it's free. We don't even use it. So I'm thinking, it's a waste of time. It's not a thing that we use every day like a car. A car we use every day. Our house we use every day. You know, there's things that we use every day. But this is once in a while.
3: Do you think he'd save more money by getting rid of his girlfriend?
4: Oh, my God!
2: I don't have any ideas to my husband.
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1: All right, celebrity gossip. We call it tea time. And today we're talking about Too Short, who feels he should partner up with E-40 instead of going against him. And I don't know, man. You already did it. You don't have to go twice. We'll talk more about it next.

0: B104.
1: So the last versus battle was Game and YG. And YG. That was entertaining.
2: It was good.
1: It was good. And now Too Short is speaking out on Hugh? On Huey Lewis in the band.
3: Hugh Jackman?
2: Oh, rest in peace, Huey.
1: Yeah, he's speaking out on who he thinks should do a head-to-head versus battle. Uh-huh. And this hasn't been done yet. Who are we talking?
0: So he wants to team up with E-40. He says, I didn't want to battle.
1: E-40 already did it.
0: But he wants to team up because they battled. He's like, I never wanted to battle then, and I don't want to battle now. Like, that's my best friend in hip hop. And he said, I'd sign up for me and 40 against anybody. Like, that would be fun. He
2: says
0: it hasn't been done before, like, where, you know, people battle against each other.
1: While we're talking about it, we might as well do it since you brought up E-40. He's got a new song with Juvenile. That is crazy.
2: Yeah.
1: It sounds like classic Juvenile, mm-hmm. but it sounds modern. And E-40 obviously puts his twist on it.
4: God,
1: play a clip real quick.
5: It's right out here for a rapper. Gotta stay prayed up and strapped. These OGs out here putting them battery packs in their back. I remember when I was flirting with the triple beam as a teen. Now I'm a serial entrepreneur, came out squeaky clean.
6: Something ain't right. Everything's always something ain't right.
1: I love it, bro.
2: That's a banger.
1: It's a summertime. It feels like that music we need,
0: when
1: man.
0: When they said that the OGs are putting a battery pack in their back, I just pictured like a Buzz Lightyear. Like,
2: yeah, what does that mean?
4: If you knew, battery pack in the back like Buzz.
2: If you knew where that came from, Timbaland had a battery pack and it was actually a subwoofer on his backpack.
1: And Cassie, like, you're kicking out of facts.
0: I know, I'm saying that's what I thought of.
1: Talking about battery packs in the backpack.
4: Serena, we're done with you.
0: You've been a meanie.
1: No. Shout out to E-40. Shout out to Too Short. Shout out to Versus, Tim, Swizz, the whole thing. For all my parents, not really parents, I guess, but children, depending on how old you are, the more you hang out with your mom, the longer she'll live.
0: Ooh.
1: Serena found this story because she's trying to guilt her kid.
2: Oh, my Serena. God.
1: Cordelia, you're never going to leave me.
0: My son loves me.
1: No one said he didn't.
2: Oh, my God, Serena.
1: Ooh. Put down the gloves, Tyson. We'll talk about it next.
2: Someone don't love her.

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2: 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I love your show.
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4: Here we go. Easiest game in the world, baby. Yes, are you smarter than Ocasio? Pay attention. Listen carefully. This is today's question.
5: Which celebrity's mom gave him his first blunt and was supportive of his habit and even helped him roll? Is it A, Wiz Khalifa, B, Snoop Dogg, or C, Cheech Marin?
4: All right, we have Ronnie on the line. He sounds like he might partake in some 420 activities, so we'll see who he thinks it is. Maybe he'll be a winner. Next.

0: B104.
1: So you should apparently marry someone that you would still love spending every day with, even if they were just your friend.
2: Oh,
1: and
2: wow.
1: This is all according to a psychologist. They said relationship experts often emphasize that long-term happiness is built less on excitement alone and more on companionship, friendship, and emotional safety. And the couples who thrive over decades are often the ones who simply enjoy being together, whether they're traveling the world or sitting quietly at home. Research consistently shows that friendship is one of the strongest predictors of a successful marriage. No relationship is perfect, but choosing someone who feels like both your partner and your best friend can create a foundation that lasts long after the excitement of the honeymoon phase, once it like fades away.
2: Yeah. I mean, even with my girl now, like I was friends with her. Like we were in the same friend group for like years in high school. And so then I finally got with her, but I knew how it felt to be friends with her before I got with her.
1: So does it make you feel weird when our producer, Matt, like whenever we go on like work trips together and she's there, he is always trying to do like things with her to become a closer friend? Like, remember they wanted to go snorkeling and all these things. Is that weird to you or is it cool because they're just friends?
2: I mean, it's cool. Yeah, because I know they're will never ever be anything there.
1: But could there be something there potentially if this is whole thing surrounds the conversation is surrounding itself around basically being friends and saying that that's what you want? What if they become such good friends that they're like, wow, it's crazy. Me and you are so compatible, so much more compatible than Nicasio and I ever were.
2: I didn't want to say this, but I'm going to say it. So like after one of the trips, she was like, dude, like why does Matt always trying to do things? It's kind of weird. Like I understand you do that with his wife and she might like it, but I don't. I said,
3: he's
2: damn.
3: Capping.
2: I said,
3: capping.
2: Damn.
3: But don't worry, I'd never leave my beautiful wife for your girl, Nicasio.
0: We don't have to
3: don't
0: shame
3: worry.
0: The women. That sounded a little mean.
2: Yeah, yeah. No, don't shame the women.
3: Who's shaming me?
2: Yeah.
3: Because I call my wife beautiful?
2: That's what Serena said.
0: We said I would never leave for Amber. Like, I don't know. It was kind of like downplaying Amber.
2: Yeah.
3: I'm just big up on my wife. Sorry, Serena. I thought you were all
0: no,
3: into that.
0: I am, but you could just say, like, I love my wife. She's beautiful.
1: So see, clearly, Serena and Matt will never work.
4: Tino Cucino Radio.
1: All right, celebrity gossip. We call it tea time. And today we're talking about Too Short, who feels he should partner up with E-40 instead of going against him. And I don't know, man. You already did it. You don't need to go twice. We'll talk more about it next.

0: And it feels like that music we need,
1: when
0: man.
1: When they said that the OGs are putting a battery pack in their back, I just pictured like a Buzz Lightyear. Like,
2: yeah, well, what does that mean? if
3: you knew battery pack in the back like Buzz.
4: If you knew where that came from, Timbaland had a battery pack, and it was actually a subwoofer on his backpack.
3: And Cassie, like, you're kicking out of facts.
1: I know, I'm saying that's what I thought of.
3: Talking about battery packs in the backpack.
4: Serena, we're done with you.
1: You've been a meanie.
3: No. Shout out to E40. Shout out to Too Short. Shout out to Versus, Tim, Swizz, the whole thing. For all my parents, not really parents, I guess, but children, depending on how old you are. The more you hang out with your mom, the longer she'll live.
1: Ooh.
3: Serena found this story because she's trying to guilt her kid.
4: Oh my Serena. God.
3: Cordelia, you're never going to leave me.
1: My son loves me.
3: No one said he didn't.
4: Oh my God, Serena.
3: Ooh. Put down the gloves, Tyson.
1: Gracious.
3: We'll talk about it next.
4: Someone will love her.

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0: There is a study, listen, by researchers at the University of California, San Francisco, that found that strong social connections may help older adults live longer. So the six-year study followed 1,600 adults with an average age of 71 and found that 22.8% of lonely participants died, compared with 14.2% of those who reported adequate companionship, suggesting that meaningful relationships may play an important role in longevity and healthy aging. So basically, if you have an older parent, you should be showing them more love and they'll be around longer.
1: I feel like this could go towards grandparents too, like going to visit your grandparents to make sure that they're not lonely. Yeah. And
2: Serena, all my grandparents are dead.
3: But Serena, that's
1: visit them?
2: Not enough.
3: That's not the story, though.
1: Is it just pick on Serena Day? Focus on the story.
3: I'm just saying. I'm just like, you like to veer off. And this is like, we're talking about the parents.
1: It's the same thing. Well, a grandparent's a parent, dummy.
0: everyone's so aggressive today. Like, what is happening? Would you visit Nicasio once he's old in a home? Would you go visit?
1: No.
3: Oh, wow. You want to change my shit back?
1: No.
0: Dude, with all this laughter around me, perfect segue. I have a new clip on YouTube that I would love for you guys to go check out. And we'll talk all about it next.
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1: So good.
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24: On August 4th, 1962, Marilyn Monroe died. 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The third way. 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
1: So you guys have been on this comedy journey with me for about 2 years now. Literally, when I decided that I was going to jump into it, I talked about it on this show, and it's just turned into this thing, man. I'm on the road every weekend. I'm having a blast. I'm on tour with Carlos Mencia. I have my own Love Bomb comedy tour that's going on, and I'm having so much fun. Now, what I'm trying to do is build up my YouTube, because the thing is, Netflix ain't going to come calling anytime soon.
2: You never know.
1: I'm not going to get Hulu next week.
2: Maybe Tubi.
1: I would take Tubi.
2: Yeah. I mean, everyone's on it.
1: But here's the thing. I know you got to start somewhere. And so Instagram and TikTok, I'm having fun. I'm posting like minute long clips and stuff like that. But I'm like, I want to post more long form content because I do a lot of storytelling. So I'm starting to post my longer clips on YouTube. So if you haven't seen the first 10-minute clip from my Love Bomb comedy tour, you can go check that out now. It's streaming. It's called Dating in Your 40s. Basically just talking about why dating in your 40s sucks, me not wanting kids, so on and so forth. I also just dropped a new clip with a story. Basically, it revolves around the worst guy's night that I ever had in my life. When my divorce was going on, I hadn't gone out. I really talked to anybody. And a buddy of mine was like, yo, we should go out and have a guy's night. And I was like, all right, that's cool. And then, 25-year-old Kalen pulled up in his Subaru. And
3: that's a sensible car.
1: When we went out to drink, he told me he wasn't going to drink. He just wanted me to drink alone because he's the designated driver.
3: Fun. He's very responsible.
1: It was the worst guy's night ever. So you can go watch it now. It's on my YouTube. Go subscribe. I would greatly appreciate that, man. If you're supporting my comedy journey, this is the way to do it for sure. And also, come to a show. You can find tickets, and you can find the YouTube, and you can find everything. 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

0: the food part.
1: Special guest Craig Conan. Now he's one of the he's a comedian that's killing it. I mean, thousands of followers. He's on the road everywhere. I feel like sometimes people they know a face and they don't know the name. And mm-hmm. I feel like Craig might be one of those if you're not familiar, because I told a lot of people like, "Yo, I got Craig Conan on the show," and they're like, "Who?" And then yeah. I showed him a picture and they're like, "Oh, yeah, yeah, yeah," because his videos are always going viral. Bro, his story is so damn motivational for anybody that's just you've been at a low point and you're like, "Man, there's no way I'm going to get out of this." He's been in that low point, probably lower than you'll ever be. And he's become one of the most talked about comedians currently. But it's all about, you know, patience yeah. and consistency. And I'll share some advice that he has next. It was a great combo.

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2: Yes.
0: Even if you're at a good point now, you're going to hit a bad point. That's just life. Ups and downs, you got to figure out how to navigate through that. The problem is, for some people, you hit back-to-back negative times and you start to feel like you're in this rut. And so, even though we might be having the best day right now, I know somebody listening is possibly having the worst. And so, we recently had comedian Craig Conant on the show. He's on my podcast this week. Is anyone listening? You can stream it wherever. And we talked about that. I was like, bro, for somebody listening right now that might be at their lowest point, what advice could you give?
3: Hey, I was a drug addict with scabs on my sack. Opioids make you really itchy, so I just brush. And now I'm a happy, healthy son. I have a beautiful home. I'm doing what I love. I'm a creator, not a destroyer. Like, I create jokes. I'm not dropping bombs. And it doesn't happen overnight. Oh, my God. Oh, it took me 15 years. But I didn't show up till 2 years ago. People think this is easy. None of it's easy. Just hold the line, believe in God, and stay positive. It's all about love. Don't watch the news. Turn off your phone, but listen to this show and my content.
0: The conversation is actually really cool. It's kind of high energy like that at times, but then also
2: definitely high.
0: We get very serious, and we talk some conspiracy things, and it was a really just cool combo from top to bottom. But you want to check it out? It's streaming now wherever you stream your favorite podcast. Just search for Tino Cochino. Is anyone listening? But again, I think the point is we don't realize how in control of our situation we actually are. Mm-hmm. And I think a lot of it is perspective. So hopefully you can control yours. I mean, social media definitely plays a big part in it. If you're just watching a ton of negative stuff, flip that algorithm.
1: Yes.
0: Start watching some different things. You are in control, man. And just because you're at a low point now doesn't mean it's always going to be that way. It takes time and patience and consistency. So positive energy to anybody that might be going through something right now. Coming up next on Tino Cochino Radio, we're going to talk about social media.
2: I know.
0: And Instagram. But specifically, some things that are true that you didn't know about Instagram.
1: Okay.
0: Next.
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1: True things that you did not know about Instagram. Number one, the very first Instagram photo was a picture of a dog near a taco truck.
0: Aww, that sounds cute.
1: In 2012, Instagram was acquired for $1 billion. Ooh. And today, it is worth $114
0: billion. Oh, that's crazy.
1: Square photos were mandatory on Instagram until 2015.
2: I remember that.
0: Crazy. Yep.
1: The very first hashtag was hashtag Instagood.
0: That's funny.
1: Isn't it weird now that hashtags aren't even really a thing? I don't know if you noticed that, but like on social, like specifically on Instagram, they don't even care about the hashtags because it's more about SEO based, like the things that you type in the caption.
0: Mm-hmm.
3: Yeah. Oh, I didn't but the know thing that. Is, you go to the hashtag and it says like 141 million or billion.
1: Because well, like, they've used. Been there. Yeah. So it's like they're not getting rid of it, but it necessarily doesn't help you as much anymore unless someone is specifically searching the hashtag.
3: For it. Yeah.
1: Sending an emoji and clicking on it used to let you play Pong against a person in DMs. That's still a thing.
2: What?
1: If you click on like the emoji that someone sends you, then you can play
3: you
1: Pong.
3: You can play a game.
0: Wait, I don't think I ever knew that.
1: Yeah. I literally just found this out like 3 weeks ago. Someone sent it to me. I was like, what the hell?
2: So if I DM you an eggplant?
1: We don't have time right now for that, Matt.
3: Oh, my God.
1: Instagram was originally a check-in app called Bourbon.
2: Oh, wasn't there a check-in app? Was it called Foursquare?
1: Yeah.
2: Yeah, yeah, where you just checked in from places like that. Mm-hmm. How boring.
0: People, though, are taking it back, and they're starting to post more pictures. Have you noticed that?
1: Yeah, it's saying the carousels are way more popular right now. And also pictures with text on them. And specifically, I don't know why right now the thing is a yellow text.
0: But it is true because I do say, like, well, when I post carousels, I feel like they do so much better than anything else. But also, I save a lot of carousels because I like to, like, go back and read stuff. Like, I don't know if it's, like, skincare tips.
1: I mean,
0: or,
1: a lot
0: of
1: the stuff we talked about on the show today were carousels. Yep. This right now, what we're doing is an Instagram carousel on Instagram.
2: I mean, about Instagram.
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2: We are the new hit list. My name is Crystal Rosas. He's on the Ugly Tour, our homie here at Teddy Swims. He's had to add more show dates, even in London, because there's so much demand to see him live. I mean, this voice, you know, goes insane. Teddy Swims, Mr. Know-It-All.

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1: ¿Qué pasa? We're the new hit list. I'm Crystal Rosas. In his IG comments for Benson Boone, a fan wrote, "Bestie, I want you to know I tore my calf muscle 2 a.m. in St. Louis when I saw you, and now I need surgery. Well, I hope soon you'll be doing backflips like Benson. Here's the time of my life."

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1: Putting you on to new music here on the new hit list. I'm Crystal Rosas. Her name is Alyssa Grace on IG at Alyssa Grace Sings. She's already doing shows in New York, London, LA. Here's Bloodstream. Baby.

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1: 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I'll shimmy out of here. I'm back Monday night. Okay, till then, at New Hit List, at La Crystal Rosa.

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It's B104. Happy Friday night after midnight. Zach Dillon checking on the radio. How was the week? Hope you had a great week, but let's not even talk about the week. Let's talk about the upcoming weekend, right? I'm excited that it is the weekend. This week kind of, it just crept by, probably because I'm going on vacation next week. I'm gone all week, and so it's like whenever there's vacation on the horizon, I don't know if it's same for you, but the weeks go really slow leading up to vacation, but I'm almost there.

0: 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It's B104. So Monday, we're starting to give away our trips to our iHeartRadio Music Festival, which is pretty cool. That's an awesome weekend of live music and fun in Vegas. I mean, come on. Two nights, one stage, the biggest artists on the planet, and you're going to be there. Now, does it get better than that? And you're in Vegas. So, yep. 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BTS, Benson Boone, Cardi B, you know the deal. Major Lazer, Snoop Dogg, Zara Larsson. While the world may be listening here on iHeartRadio, you could be there. So three chances starting Monday and every weekday coming up until we tell you otherwise. 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

Here we go. It's Music Fest. It's B104. You see how much that Powerball jackpot's up to later on, technically tonight, I guess, since we're into Saturday? $856 million. Just don't forget me if you win, all right? I can just see the headline right now. A radio personality reminds someone to play the lottery, and they hit. Don't forget about me. Just when

city with a sun, no sun. It's a handbag filled with Ed Sheeran tickets. That's cool. It's B104, Zach Dillon. Monday, Andy and Bob get you entered for a designer handbag, and it's filled with tickets to see Ed Sheeran for you and three friends in Philly. It all starts Monday at 7 a.m. here on B104. I could be

Hey, it's Zach Dillon, and so excited to be waking up with Andy and Bob now on B104. I'm loving Andy's Daily Do Good. 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

The Lehigh Valley's number one hit music station, B104. I don't know what to think about this. It's Zach Dillon. Mr. Beast, I think we all know Mr. Beast at this point. Big YouTube personality. He's got a chocolate brand. It's called Feastables. Well, that line of his has teamed up with Liquid Death, which is that trendy sparkling water company, for a limited time flavor. I'm going to tell you what it is in 7 minutes.

0: We are the Lehigh Valley's number one hit music station, B104. So think about this. I don't know if you ever had Liquid Death. My son loves this stuff. He gets the Dr. Death. It's like the sparkling water that tastes like Dr. Pepper. And it has less sugar. Like, there's not a ton of sugar in it. But Mr. Beast has collabed with that company, Liquid Death. And they are coming out with this. And it may be out now. I haven't tried it. But there's a limited edition peanut butter cup flavored sparkling water. You imagine? Like, I love peanut butter cups. Like, the actual peanut butter cups. But in liquid form, like, what does that even taste like? Each 12-ounce can has 10 calories, 2 grams of sugar, no artificial sweeteners, and no actual nuts, which is kind of crazy, making it allergen-free despite the flavor of it being a peanut butter cup-flavored sparkling water. The launch comes with a biker bar-themed ad starring Mr. Beast in the tagline, because nothing says tough like peanut butter cup. Still trying to think what this may taste like. Now, I'm not going to knock it till I try it, because it actually may be really good.
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1: If you have a dog at home, some of the things in the pitch of our voice and the things that we say to it, imagine if we, and what it would make us sound like such a lunatic if we actually said what we say to our dog to an actual person. 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

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That's cool. 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

You can feel the World Cup excitement here in the Valley. It's Zach Dillon. It's B104. We'll be at Steel Stacks. That's the place. Lehigh Valley Soccer Fest kicks off on June 11th in Bethlehem for a huge viewing party and more. It's B104.

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1: 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That's actually really good. 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

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If you remember the first social media platform before TikTok and Instagram and all the big ones that we use now, was this one, and it may be coming back. Oh boy. That story coming up in 10. Here's Ella Langley and Choosing Texas. Just when I-

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That's cool. It's B104, Zach Dillon. Monday, Andy and Bob get you entered for a designer handbag, and it's filled with tickets to see Ed Sheeran for you and three friends in Philly. 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
1: I'm okay if MySpace comes back. I just don't want them to unearth the pictures I used to have in my profile of me. Because it was my college years, and I think I have some shirtless pictures. It's like, I just, you know, MySpace can come back. We can all sign up for new accounts and live how we live now, not how we used to live. That would be my request. Because if MySpace comes back and we get all of our old profiles back, the nostalgia of it, cool. The reality of it, horrifying. But that is the rumor. MySpace launched back in 2003, and everyone had the same friend, Tom, who used to be the company's CEO, and now two brothers own it. And their company acquired MySpace back in 2011. They say they plan to relaunch MySpace at some point. They're hinting at it. They don't know a date. No more info on it, but the old version allowed heavy customization, of course, and we'll see what it would look like in 2026. I mean, I'm curious, I guess. Although, who has time for another social media platform at this point?
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1: We're to start those trips to our iHeartRadio Music Festival coming up on Monday. Ready for those? 9 a.m. Monday. We'll have three chances on Monday, three chances all this week coming up to win your trip for two. Airfare, accommodations, two tickets to both nights of the festival, and $1,000 spending cash. Yeah, you can win that Monday right here.

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1: 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Go through those. Did we make the list? 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I could be-

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It's a handbag filled with Ed Sheeran tickets. That's cool. It's B104, Zach Dillon. 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

0: B104, the Lehigh Valley's number one hit music station. I'm so excited for Monday for you because we're going to start giving away trips to our iHeartRadio Music Festival presented by Capital One, which is happening next month. Finally can say that terminology, next month in Vegas. And all the big artists are going to be there, like BTS. BTS alone could sell out that arena that we're going to be in. And then on top of BTS, you got Benson Boone, who also could sell out that arena on his own. And some of the other artists that are going to be there that could sell out the arena on their own. Cardi B. And, you know, if you're down with country, Lainey Wilson's a big deal. Kenny Chesney. Snoop Dogg's going to be there. Zara Larsson. So the whole point is you could win a trip starting Monday right here on the radio. We'll have three chances each weekday to win your trip for two. You get the airfare accommodations, two tickets to both nights of the festival, and $1,000 spending cash. And again, that starts Monday morning at 9 a.m. That's your first chance to win right here.
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1: I don't think jealousy is the word, but it is kind of frustrating if you've ever played a lottery ticket before. 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Scratch ticket, won $100,000. It's like, what? How did she have that luck?

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The new list is out of the happiest cities in America. Do you think we made the list? Now, spoiler alert, we did not make the list, but I am convinced that this list is fake based on two cities that made the list and we didn't, coming up. Just

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That's cool. It's B104, Zach Dillon. 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

Hey, it's Zach Dillon, and so excited to be waking up with Andy and Bob now on B104. I'm loving Andy's Daily Do Good. 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
1: Hey, shout out to the Salvation Army. I'm going to do a longer shout out coming up here in 10 minutes for them because they need some toys. Hang on.

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1: What's up, guys? It's Zara Larson.

It's a handbag filled with Ed Sheeran tickets. That's cool. It's B104, Zach Dillon. Monday, Andy and Bob get you entered for a designer handbag, and it's filled with tickets to see Ed Sheeran for you and three friends in Philly. It all starts Monday at 7 a.m. here on B104.

You can feel the World Cup excitement here in the Valley. It's Zach Dillon. It's B104. We'll be at Steel Stacks. That's the place. Lehigh Valley Soccer Fest kicks off on June 11th in Bethlehem for a huge viewing party and more. It's B104. I could be

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1: Hope you have a great rest of your weekend. 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

It's a handbag filled with Ed tickets on B104. What up? It's Raph and Monday. 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

Lehigh Valley's number one hit music station, B104. Yeah, the dog days of summer, right? Definitely enjoy the summer days while you can, because the daylights are going to get shorter. I know, I don't want to say it, but you don't want those 4 p.m. sunsets yet.

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0: Oh.
1: 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My son, who's 13, by the way, calculates the tip every time we go out to eat. It's so embarrassing.
0: See, kids definitely come in handy sometimes.
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0: 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It's Raph, and so excited to be waking up with Andy and Bob on B104. 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

0: It's Music Fest this weekend, B104. Hey, what's going on? It's Hayes checking in. Hope you're enjoying every second of the weekend.
1: Let me talk to you. Let me talk to you. Let it rain.

It's a handbag filled with Ed tickets on B104. What's up? It is Hayes and Monday. Andy and Bob get you entered for a designer handbag filled with tickets to see Ed Sheeran for you and three friends in Philly. 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
1: I gotta tell you, I'm watching this whole Ariana Grande thing unfold, and the internet can be cruel. We know that, right? Ariana Grande, I love that she came out and addressed this at a show recently. She told her fans, I love you. The break that I'm taking was already planned. It's not because of what's happening on the internet and what people are saying about me. I already planned this. She threw a few choice words in there, too, that I can't say on the radio, which I appreciate for Ariana Grande to come out and tell you what's really up with her. But we are thinking about Ariana Grande here at the radio station. Hey, Olivia Dean's on the way, so easy. We got Bruno Mars coming up.
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It's Hayes. Have you checked out our new morning show with Andy and Bob? 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Great way to start the day with something good, which we all need. It's happening right here at 8:45 on

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It's B104. We're at the station helping you get to Vegas for the iHeartRadio Music Festival presented by Capital One. We're going to be back on Monday morning. Keywords that could score you a trip for two and $1,000.

Here we go. It's Music Fest. It's B104. Yeah, no doubt about it. While Toy Story 5 looks good in the box office, people love it. It's a good movie. No doubt that Spider-Man is going to be number one again in the box office, breaking big-time records, and the machine is just getting going now that the reviews are coming in.

0: It's a handbag filled with Ed tickets on B104. What's up? It is Hayes and Monday. Andy and Bob get you entered for a designer handbag filled with tickets to see Ed Sheeran for you and three friends in Philly. It all starts Monday, 7 a.m. right here on B104.
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9: Updated Lehigh Valley forecast from the National Weather Service for Music Fest. Mix of sun and clouds for today. Warm and humid. Afternoon thunderstorms around 88. Partly cloudy. A shower thunderstorm tonight. 71. Mostly sunny for tomorrow. 88. Partly sunny. Hot, humid on Monday. The high 90.
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Taze. My favorite time of the year is here. I'm talking about Music Fest. 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

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As we say goodbye to summer, I want to say hello to our teachers as you get back into the classroom and the grind is real. 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

It's a handbag filled with Ed tickets on B104. What's up? It is Hayes and Monday. Andy and Bob get you entered for a designer handbag filled with tickets to see Ed Sheeran for you and three friends in Philly. It all starts Monday.

0: Here we go. It's Music Fest. It's B104. Breaking news this week. Did you see Pumpkin Spice is going to be launching from Starbucks on August 25th? Now, a lot of people say, hold on a second. It's still August. It's the beginning of August. Why are we talking about Pumpkin Spice? Why are we talking about Halloween? Have you been to the stores already? It's like you can't escape Halloween. My daughter, who's 24, she went to a store the other day and wiped them out of Halloween decorations for her house. So she's all in already. So apparently everybody is. August 25th, it's going to be a Pumpkin Spice world. And we're just in it. Thanks to Starbucks for releasing the date finally. Hey, Bruno Mars on the way. Risk It All. We got Leon Thomas next.
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Loving Andy's Daily Do Good. 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

Here we go. It's Music Fest. It's B104. So excited you have a chance to go to the iHeartRadio Music Festival presented by Capital One Monday morning. We've got keywords. Trip for two at $1,000.

0: Music Fest is here. It's B104. What's up? It is Hayes. How we feeling? I know you're working today. How's work going?
1: It's going all right. Afraid to get out of here, but it's fine.
0: You know what? We'll keep you company until you get out of there, right? We've got Lewis Capaldi on the way. We got Kehlani folded. We got Zara Larsson. Midnight Sun coming up. Zara Larsson is going to be at the iHeartRadio Music Festival presented by Capital One Monday. 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
0: 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If you're headed to closing weekend of Music Fest, have a blast.
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You could be there Monday morning, 9 a.m., your first keyword of the week for you to win a trip at $1,000.

It's a handbag filled with Ed tickets on B104. What's up? It is Hayes and Monday. Andy and Bob get you entered for a designer handbag filled with tickets to see Ed Sheeran for you and three friends in Philly. It all starts Monday.

0: Here we go. It's Music Fest. It's B104. What are we excited about in Las Vegas? I can tell you this. Whenever I go to Vegas, there's a couple things that I do. I go look at the fountains. I go down to Fremont Street because I like the old school vibe of Vegas. And I love to look and see if I see any celebrities. The weekend of iHeartRadio Music Festival presented by Capital One, there will be some celebrities rolling around. So that's always fun. You could be playing blackjack next to a celebrity. But see, here's the deal. I play like the $5 blackjack. So my celebrity level next to me is probably going to be a C-level. In all honesty, man, we cannot wait. We want you in Vegas starting Monday morning, 9 a.m. It's a text to win contest where you can get a trip for two and $1,000. We'll see you in Vegas with BTS, Goo Goo Dolls, Major Lazer, Benson Boone, and more. 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

What up? It's Hayes. My favorite time of the year is here. I'm talking about Music Fest. It's almost here. And don't forget to follow B104 on our socials to keep up with all things fest related. 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

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Vibing with you on the weekend. How do we feel about it? Are we excited about the weekend? What are you doing? I got to live vicariously through you. No joke. Hit me up. iHeartRadio app. Click the red talk back mic. Let me know what's up with you.

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It's a handbag filled with Ed tickets on B104. What's up? It is Hayes and Monday. Andy and Bob get you entered for a designer handbag filled with tickets to see Ed Sheeran for you and three friends in Philly. It all starts Monday, 7 a.m.

0: It's Music Fest this weekend, B104. We are weeks away for the iHeartRadio Music Festival, Las Vegas, presented by Capital One. We're taking over the T-Mobile Arena, BTS, Benson Boone, Goo Goo Dolls, Major Lazer. You got Zara Larsson. We would love for you to be there. A trip for two and $1,000. We're going to kick it off Monday, 9 a.m. We'll give you a keyword for you to text in and win $1,000 and a trip for two to the iHeartRadio Music Festival. So there you go. That's happening starting Monday right here on your radio, 9 a.m. You could be going to Vegas.
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15: On August 4th, 1962, Marilyn Monroe died. Then the rumors started, and she died again. And now, we're going to set the record straight and learn about the way Marilyn Monroe actually died. The third way. I'm Jake Brennan, and on my podcast, Hollywood.

Here we go. It's Music Fest. It's B104. You know, whenever I play this song, I find it in me that I have to ask the question. When you go to a steak restaurant and you order your steak, how do you like it cooked?

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1: Beautiful. What's going on? It's Hayes. 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Great way to start the day with something good, which we all need. It's happening right here at 8:45 on B104. I could be

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1: 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What up? It's Raph. Hope you're enjoying your Saturday afternoon. By the way, there's this thing called the TalkBack feature on the iHeart app. Little microphone icon. Yeah, that thing right there. Hit that. You could send a voice message right to the studio. It could be a shout out, you know, anything you want to say. You could be on the radio too. Might put you on the radio. You never know.

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What up? 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
1: Don't you love when you order something from Amazon, you're like, oh, I can get it like in the next 6 hours, like same day delivery, but then it's like, wait, they charge for that? 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

104, what up? It's Raph and Monday. 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

0: It's a handbag filled with Ed tickets on B104. What up? It's Raph and Monday. Andy and Bob got you entered for a designer handbag filled with tickets to see Ed Sheeran for you and three friends in Philly. 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
1: Not going to lie, I just spent the last 20 minutes doom scrolling. 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

'Tis the season to go back to your ex, right? 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Hate That I Made You Love Me is on.

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1: 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It's Raph and Monday. Andy and Bob got you entered for a designer handbag filled with tickets to see Ed Sheeran for you and three friends in Philly. 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
1: Let's get it, Enrique. I got a lot of stuff on the way. Some Kesha, some Olivia Dean, some Farruko. Yeah, who's going to be at our iHeartRadio Fiesta Latina. Oh, yeah. I got Justin Bieber and some Jay Sean on the way right now. It's Taylor Swift, Fate of Ophelia.